0: вмикай та слухай радіо Аверс.
1: Eight months since I saw you, but I'm still in your bedroom. On my skin I can feel you. Rotting in those blue sheets. 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

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Through a party, mad I ain't invite you. 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You can

0: 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Радіо Аверс.
1: 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I used to meet you down on Woods Creek Road. 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

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It's measured by who rises after the goodbye. And I rose, not perfect.

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Call in to work, cancel all our plans, cruise on to the coast, see you pretty air in the wind. As the sun goes down, get a hotel room, sit while

Слухай Радіо Аверс. I remember those summer days and those long hot summer nights. 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
1: When your legs don't work like they used to before, and I can't sweep you off of your feet,

parts of my story. I tried to hide in the glory and sweep it under the table so you would never know. Sometimes I feel like an accident. People look when they're passing and never check on the past.